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0: love that. Benson Bird, Beautiful Things on your home of Gina and Maddie for breakfast is Star 104.5. 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So, cultural correspondent, and she's the host of Big Brother, Mel Tresina, is going to be hanging out doing Mel's Hot Minute again. 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We'll get the lowdown from her. Or when Gina and Maddie are back tomorrow morning, 5:30 a.m. And of course, always catch their podcast on the Star Player app and use it to take us wherever you go so you don't miss the more music variety playing next, like some Dua Lipa. 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
1: In Tuckborough, look out for delays westbound on Wyong Road just near Reliance Drive. There's a road looking pretty good in both directions on the Pacific Highway at the Ridgeway, Terrigal, underpass southbound on Charles K Drive at Scenic Highway through Kincumber, still seeing delays eastbound on Avoca Drive. Australia's biggest Keno jackpot is just a moment away. 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I'm Thomas Reeve, and that's the latest Central Coast traffic on Star 104.5.
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3: Good afternoon, I'm Michelle Stevenson. The Albanese government is defending its decision to tax trusts amid accusations the measures amount to a death tax. A 30% tax rate will apply to discretionary trusts from mid-2028. Prime Minister Anthony Albanese argues there's an exception, though, for those using a fixed trust over discretionary one.
4: The existing position stays exactly the same. If they want to keep the arrangements in, then a fixed trust can be there as well. What we're doing is making sure that the tax system works for everyone.
3: Chris Bowen will travel to Denmark this week to discuss environment issues. He'll be in Copenhagen to attend a meeting of climate ministers from around the globe. The climate change and energy minister will also hold talks with the provider of sustainable liquid fuels for road transport and aviation fuels. The family of former US Marine pilot Daniel Duggan has announced plans to appeal a federal court decision, which paves the way for him to be extradited from Australia to the United States. Mr. Duggan denies accusations he helped train Chinese military pilots in South Africa. The federal court dismissed a legal bid to stop the Aussie citizen being extradited. Canada's Public Health Agency has confirmed its first positive case of hantavirus. The Canadian patient had recently returned from the cruise ship at the centre of a deadly outbreak. Six people isolating in Australia are so far still testing negative and have no symptoms. And Keith Urban has sent a subtle message to ex Nicole Kidman as he stepped out solo for the Country Music Awards in Vegas. The Aussie singer purposefully posing to showcase his ink dedicated to Nick, including a tattoo of her middle name. Englishman Aaron Rye has finished at 9-under to take out the PGA Championship. Cameron Smith, the best of the Aussies, five shots back. Blues Origin coach Laurie Daly says Dylan Edwards has done nothing wrong despite dropping him from the New South Wales side for Game 1 in State of Origin. He says his decision to opt for James Tedesco in the number one jersey is more about the style of football he wants the side playing. And St Kilda will take on Carlton to kick off the 2026 AFLW season on Sunday, August 9. The clash at Marvel Stadium will take place before the men's game. The full fixture is expected to be announced later this week.
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3: Rain increasing, getting down to 14 degrees tonight. The rain should ease tomorrow, though, heading for a top of 21. Looking further ahead, sunshine for Wednesday, a shower or two for your Thursday. And that's the latest on Star 104.5, the home of Gina and Maddie for breakfast.
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5: You got Meg driving you home. I know you're daydreaming about actually getting home. Hot shower, Udi, cup of Milo maybe. But to get you there, we need the feel good, don't we? It's the only way to get home on a Monday afternoon. Milky, more grabbed at Seaman Up. Miles Smith in three songs time. But now it's Train drops a juice.

0: shout out to the boyfriend. Thank you very much, Beyonce. I'm Star 104.5. It is more music for the drive home with Mark Ronson, teaming up with Amy Winehouse after we check your latest news with Michelle Stevenson. And then we are going to turn the lights off with Caddo and John in 2 songs time. 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
17: In Arrano, looking pretty good eastbound on Terrigal Drive towards the coast. Forest Beach, it's a delay-free run northbound on the entrance road. Point Claire, traffic banking southbound on Brisbane Water Drive, and in Woi Woi, still seeing those delays southbound on Blackwall Road. This end of financial year, look for value that's built to last. 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I'm Thomas Reeve, and that's the latest Central Coast traffic on Star 104.5.
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0: Hello, I'm Michelle Stevenson. The opposition says it will fight to repeal Labor's tax changes to capital gains, negative gearing and trusts. Two new opinion polls have found voters are not happy with the changes made in the federal budget. Despite the poor reception, the coalition's primary vote has not improved and the party remains in third spot. Liberal leader Angus Taylor wouldn't be drawn on the polls but says they won't support the tax changes.
2: If the Greens and others think that this is good legislation and they want to support it, then we'll repeal it. We're going to keep fighting. And we're going to fight every single day, as I say, through to the next election against absolutely rotten taxes.
0: Six passengers from a hantavirus-stricken cruise ship who are quarantining in Perth have all tested negative. The five Aussies and a Kiwi will remain at the quarantine facility for 3 weeks. Health officials revealed yesterday that all six are well and will only be retested if they develop symptoms. The legal battle for a former US Marine fighter pilot fighting to avoid extradition from Australia to the US has taken another twist. The family of Daniel Duggan have confirmed they will appeal a federal court ruling which upheld his extradition. Duggan denies helping train Chinese military pilots while in South Africa. Donald Trump warns the clock is ticking for Iran amid stalling peace talks. The US president has taken to his Truth Social website to again issue violent threats, saying if officials in Tehran don't get moving fast, there won't be anything left of them. And Ariana Grande has been busy putting the finishing touches on her upcoming tour. The singer taking to Instagram with a series of behind-the-scenes photos of dance rehearsals for her Eternal Sunshine tour, which kicks off next month. Brisbane coach Michael Maguire has warned Queensland will miss Reece Walsh in their State of Origin opener. Maroons boss Billy Slater opting for Kalen Ponga at fullback over the Broncos ace, but Maguire says Walsh would have made his game one side.
4: If I was picking the team, I'd pick Reece. But, yeah, I'm obviously pretty fond of what he's capable of doing and I get to see it every day. But if you put Reece into a space that we know he's capable of playing the way he can, well, he's pretty scary.
0: Blues coach Laurie Daly has named six new faces in his 20-man squad for Origin 1. James Tedesco has won the fullback race, while Mitchell Moses will partner Nathan Cleary in the halves. And Jannik Sinner has become the first Italian man to win the Italian Open in 50 years.
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0: Rain increasing, getting down to 14 degrees tonight. The rain should ease tomorrow, though, heading for a top of 21. Looking further ahead, sunshine for Wednesday, a shower or two for your Thursday. And that's the latest on Star 104.5, the home of Gina and Maddie for breakfast.
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0: Hello, you got Meg driving you home for a wet and rainy one across the Central Coast. Maybe you got some tears because the washing is not going to get dry anytime soon. Sabrina Carpenter on the way before 6:15. Cato and John as well after Mark Ronson and Amy Winehouse.

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1: Can we talk about my favourite game in the whole wide world, Judd?
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1: 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Oh, yeah. What an absolute delicious, debaucherous beast rugby league is.
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2: Or the off-field situations that seem to be aplenty.
1: I like this. What about this? An unnamed NRL coach has reportedly been busted running a secret burner Instagram account to monitor players' social media activity. The account was allegedly discovered after players got tipped off by someone inside the club.
2: What?
1: Whoa. And I understand. Debaucherous beast rugby league is.
2: Well, I just don't know if you love the game because of the on-field situation.
1: I love the drama.
2: Or the off-field situations that seem to be aplenty.

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